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Thelma and James on 103.3 Country. I'm Sammy, and this is a winning weekend. We're extending things a little bit because in about a week, you go to Skydeck on Broadway and hang out with us for our country kickoff with Dustin Lynch, Vincent Mason, plus many more. We've got keywords all day today through Monday.

hope when he grows up, he passes down that word like granddad did for me. I don't care if he's out in California, goes up north, or stays put here in Tennessee. This land I'm standing on now is gonna be his one day, without the shadow of a doubt. He'll probably be fishing his pond.

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I'm Sammy, and if you're looking to go to CMA Fest this year, you need to head on over to 103.3country.com, and you can enter in to win a four-night pass so that you can be a part of Nashville's biggest week in country music. 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

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I'm Sammy, and how about Chase Matthew, talented artist, but also a talented welder. Yes, he was caught on camera welding a friend's trailer the other day. Man of many talents. Here's Holding It Down. There's still

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103 Country. I'm Sammy, and if you want to go to Our Country kickoff on June 2nd, I got that next keyword coming up for you before the end of the hour. You'll be able to see Wyatt Flores, plus also this guy, it's Dalton Davis, Cows in the Front Yard.

0: Fitting song as we start this Memorial Day weekend. Cody Johnson, Traveling Soldier on 103.3 Country. I'm Sammy, and it's weird having a weekend show and not talking about Morgan Wallen. I'm still the problem tour. No news this weekend because he took the weekend off for the long weekend. We'll have more next weekend, though.
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Colton Dawson on 103.3 Country. I'm Sammy, and I'm all about the details. And Tucker Wetmore left no details out with the Brunette album. You can either get the brown version for the brunettes or a blonde version for the blondes. 3, 2, 1.

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2: When it comes to the myriad reasons people don't get enough exercise, psychologist Diana Hill has heard them all. She's the author of a new book with a great title, I Know I Should Exercise, But. On a recent episode of my podcast, Chasing Life, Hill told me the number one reason people don't exercise is because they don't feel like they have enough time. She told us that she encourages people she works with to shift from an either-or mindset to a both-and mindset. Hill herself uses time at her son's baseball game to walk around the field cheering him on instead of sitting on the sidelines. She also recommends setting up your space at home, at work, in the car to facilitate movement. So every night before I go to bed, I lay out my workout clothes next to my bathroom sink so they are waiting there for me as a good reminder. I'm Dr. Sanjay Gupta, helping you live a better life.
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4: 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Hear from some of the most fascinating people in pop culture today. 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

This is what nightmares are made of. I'm Sammy. It's 103.3 Country. And Ella Langley went on Theo Vaughn's podcast a few weeks ago. And I don't know how I didn't hear this the first time around. But supposedly, she had multiple eye surgeries. And she said whenever you have eye surgery, they literally take your eyeball out of the socket. That is terrifying. I hope she's joking, or I hope I never have eye surgery. Just when

three countries. Country kickoff on June 2nd to kick off CMA Fest Week. Then I got your next keyword coming up for you in just a little bit. Get your phone out. Ready? I'm trying to help you guys out so you can win some tickets. You told

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I'm Sammy, and if you want to go to 103.3's Country Kickoff, then the next keyword you need to text is STAGE. 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

On 103.3 Country, I'm Sammy, and I hope that Bailey Zimmerman never changes. He posted the artwork for what he wanted the artwork to be for his cover of Miley Cyrus's The Climb, and it was a photo of Miley with his face on her body. 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

In about a week, Sky Deck on Broadway is going to light up to kick off CMA Fest with Our Country Kickoff, Dustin Lynch, Vincent Mason, Dalton Davis, Alexandra Kay, Wyatt Flores. It's going to be a packed show. Got that next keyword for you to win some tickets coming up. Yeah.

Vincent Mason on 103.3 Country. I'm Sammy, and if you want to see Vincent Mason at our country kickoff, then text the keyword live, L-I-V-E, to 615-737-1033.

0: It is the start to a long weekend, and hopefully you're getting to spend time with family and friends this weekend. But just a reminder, while we do have this long weekend, it is to remember those that gave the ultimate sacrifice. I'm Sammy. This is 103.3 Country. And I hope that you keep that in the forefront of your mind while you're spending time with your loved ones this weekend. But in a different way, people that sacrifice so much for us, for this weekend. It's people that sacrifice so that we can live the lifestyle that we live. But also, some that we're listening to on the radio, they're sacrificing so much from their family time so that we can be entertained. And Cody Johnson just won Entertainer of the Year. And if you listen to his speech, he dedicated the award to Luke Combs, one of his dear friends, because it was a good reminder of whenever they're entertaining us, they're still real people that got real things going on too. And he said that in 2023, when they were touring together in Australia, Luke Combs had to watch the birth of his second son, Bo Lee, over FaceTime. That had to be so hard to miss out. I can't even imagine missing out on your son's birth because you're on tour. You have no idea what kind of calls they're going to get before they take that stage. And then they got to go out and give you the show of a lifetime. So shout out to all the artists, and also especially this weekend, shout out to all those serving that have given the ultimate sacrifice so that we can live the life that we do here in America.
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Dylan Scott posted a video the other day of him tricking his daughter into giving him a shoulder massage. And now that my daughter's four, I'm starting to learn some of these tricks of the trade.

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That's 49 Winchester, slowly on 103.3 Country. I'm Sammy, and if you and a friend want to go to our country kickoff with Dustin Lynch, Vincent Mason, it's a stacked lineup, then text the keyword BOOTS, BOOTS, to 615-

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We're trying to do something different here at 103.3 Country. In the city where country music is made, we think there's too much music that doesn't get heard. So we're trying to change that. If you like what you hear, tell a friend and help us build the radio station Nashville deserves.

0: I recently spoke about this with Dr. Yoram Yovel, a psychiatrist and neuroscientist. He was on my podcast, Chasing Life. Now, he told me heartbreak doesn't have to last forever. And while your inclination might be to withdraw, isolate, and shut down, it's often the opposite of what supports healing. One of the things that helps us the most is reconnecting to other people you love. And the reverse is also true, he said. If someone you care about is struggling, don't give up on them. You hold the power to comfort loved ones that are in deep physical or emotional distress. I'm Dr. Sanjay Gupta, helping you live a better life.
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Bailey on 103.3 Country. Good morning. It's Lucas. We're just getting up. Maybe get a little anxiety about what you did last night. A little perspective tends to help me anyway. If you didn't get arrested for selling tickets to heaven, you're probably okay. A Florida man and Florida woman were arrested for selling tickets to heaven that they say they got from Jesus himself behind the KFC over there.

the perfect pairing for whatever you're serving at the barbecue today. A side of tickets to the Country Kickoff Show to see Dalton Davis, Wyatt Flores, Alexander Kay, Dustin Lynch, and Vincent Mason. 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

Nothing can begin until we kick it off appropriately. June 2nd at Sky Deck with Vincent Mason, Alexandra Kay, Dustin Lynch, Wyatt Flores, and Dalton Davis. Tickets could be yours free right now. 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Charles Wesley Godwin now with Luke Combs. 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

to see Ian Munsick in like a shampoo commercial someday. Sorry, ladies, if I had to pick who's got the best hair in country music, it's this dude. 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

I'm drinking nothing but Schlitz this weekend in honor of an American icon that sadly is on its way out. Schlitz Premium. They're about to brew their last batch. Pour one out for the Schlitz. It's Lucas, Hudson, Westbrook, Penny, Dupretti now, 103.3 Country.

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1: 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And it's something that I never take for granted. And throughout my whole process of Nashville from then to present day, I've just always had fun doing music, and I try to really make sure it's still a

0: That was Luke Bryan. Country and she knows it. 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

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I just don't know that it's possible. Hooters wants to turn themselves into a family-friendly restaurant. All I can say is good luck. It's Lucas. Chris Jansen's on 103.3 Country. Curtis B.

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Kelsey, Fireworks, 103.3 Country, including Ella. Jordan Davis and Kenny. New Kenny, three songs away from a shot at tickets to the Country Kickoff Show. 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Keep it on. Just when

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right, we just have to be patient. What do you think happened to Al at the end of Stranger Things? The Duffer Brothers said that if we're still talking about it in 20 years, they'll let us know. Just gotta wait 20 years. Co Wetzel, Hurts Like You is on 103.3 Country.

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0: Should we do it now?
1: 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Vincent Mason at the kickoff show, June 2nd, Skydeck. Keyword this hour is boots. B-O-O-T-S. Could get tickets with the keyword boots to see him, Alexander Kay, Dalton Davis, Dustin Lynch, and Wyatt Flores. 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

Sylvia. I'm gonna need a loan, y'all. Anybody wanna lend me some dough so I can watch football? You're gonna need 10 different subscriptions for the upcoming season to see every game. This is getting ridiculous. Jordan Davis is on 103.3 Country. She can't.

David Wilson Jr. on 103.3 Country. It's Lucas. I'm crazy. I know. But I think that the reason everybody's talking about aliens, the government's releasing alien files, is because they don't want us thinking about Bigfoot. You seen any pictures of Bigfoot lately? Any updated photos? No. They want you looking over here because Bigfoot's real, too.

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103.3 Country. What up, folks? Joshua Clay here with you on your Sunday. Hope you had a great weekend so far, and it has been, because all weekend long, we've been giving you a shot to win your way into our country kickoff show happening Tuesday, June the 2nd at the Sky Deck on Broadway. It's coming up before we know it, so be listening for some keywords coming up. 103.3 Country.

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1: hey y'all, I'm Luke Bryan with my new song, Country and She Knows It. It's your music. Plus,
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1: Something that I've recently done that felt very me is I just hit my first hole in one after all of these years playing golf. Never hit one, got close, but during spring break, I did a golf trip with just me, Bo, and Tate, and they were there on the tee box when it rolled in.

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Still got time to text in the keyword kick to 615-737-1033 to win a Nora Country Kickoff, of course, happening at the Sky Deck on Broadway Tuesday, June the 2nd. 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

0: 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Happy Sunday to you, Joshua Clay here. 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

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This land I'm standing on now is gonna be his one day, without the shadow of a doubt. He'll probably be fishing this pond with his old boy.

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1033 Country. What up, folks? Joshua McClay here with you on a long weekend, and all weekend long, you got a shot to win your way into our country kickoff show happening at the Sky Deck on Broadway Tuesday, June the 2nd. 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

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If you go out there, be sure to tell him, hey. 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

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That's NIGHT, N-I-G-H-T, to 615-737-1033.

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0: 103 Country. Hope you're all having a wonderful weekend so far. Joshua McClay here. 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

The start of the NASCAR weekend in Nashville kicks off Thursday, May 28th. I haven't turned the lights on yet, but last call for your shot to win a race day tickets at Nashville Fairgrounds Speedway. It's sure going to be a party happening May 28th. 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

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Joshua Clay here with you on your weekend, and be listening for some more new keywords for your shot to win your way into our country kickoff show.

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Still got time to text in KICK to 615-737-1033 to win your way into our country kickoff show Tuesday, June the 2nd. 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

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Hello. Got a little bit of time with you left. Joshua Clay here, and be listening. I'm going to give you another shot to win your way into our country kickoff show. 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

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Hope you all enjoy the rest of your Sunday. And if you got off work tomorrow, enjoy it. Sammy coming up next, taking you into the night, giving you some more keywords for your shot to win your way into our country kickoff show. 103.3 Country. 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

0: Lizzo and Wriggling Tail Light This Town on 103.3 Country. I'm Sammy, and if you haven't heard, we like to do things a little different around here and play stuff you don't always hear. It's 49 Winchester, slowly.
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